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1: Mike from Rockhampton, 237 Alpha, proceeding code 30 to Seagull, stuck in tree, 5 to 13 Causeway, Esplanade. Do we have any further information on this incident? Over.
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0: Roger, 1031.
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1: Com 244 Alpha, we have had QAS return and taken assessment and now left the scene again. I'm taking details approximately 5 minutes away. Over.
0: Two 244 Alpha, you've had ambulance return, taking assessment, now left scene again. Taking details, 5 minute delay. Wycombe 244 Alpha, can you advise if there were any injuries sustained, over?
1: Wycombe 244 Alpha, that's a negative on injuries sustained, over.
0: Roger, 1033.

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0: 12 Alpha, Charlotte's responding. Two vehicle RTC, DM at this car park. Confirm that Dylan Trapman.
1: 212 Alpha, sending out, and that's affirmative, Dylan Trapman, over.
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1: 12 Alpha, over.
0: 212 Alpha, just confirming QAS, QPS have been attached to the incident. Can you secure Station 12, over?
1: 212 Alpha, that's affirmative. Ambulance and police are attached. 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
0: 212 Alpha, received a message from ambulance saying stand down QFD. Queensland Police are continuing. I'll leave it with you to decide if you continue over.
1: From 212 Alpha, just confirming QAS and QPS are still responding to this incident.
0: FICOM, that's affirmative. Both are still en route. The update came from ambulance. They didn't provide a specific reason as to why you were being stopped over.

Gong 최종 조바프레바 I'm 312 Alpha, we're KT, QAS on scene. Over. 312 Alpha, KT, Queens and Emerson.

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0: 240 Alpha, we are go to. We have a fire, approximately 50 meters, flame height around 30 centimeters. Moving slowly, we have one firefighter in action, case one. And further to last, the address of the property is 196, 196 Anderson Way, over.
1: 240 Alpha, code 2, fire approximately 50 by 50 metres, flame height 30 centimetres, moving slowly, one firefighter in action, case 1, address is 196 Anderson Way, 1214.

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1: Bacom 250 Big Dog, make them a deep rep from 240 Alpha. Are we still required to attend the gym?
0: 250 Victor, at this stage, that is affirmative. They only have crew of one on one order.

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1: Viacom 650 Victor is now outside city limits. Can we request a callback of 1-1 to station 44?
0: 650 Victor, outside city limits, requesting callback 1-1 for station 44, 1217.

Canton, this is Agnes Water 41. Come on, give us the last lines, go ahead, over. 41 is responding to fire Anderson, crew of two, Officer Abbott. This is 41 responding crew 1 and 1, Officer Abbott, 1218.

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0: Captain 240 Alpha. Can kind put a stop for call on appliances in Madison area. Keep responding, Agnes Water 41. Further to the last, we also have another firefighter on scene and personal vehicle over.
1: 240 Alpha, fire contained. Stop on call for 250 Victor. Continue Agnes 41. Also have another firefighter on scene, personal vehicle. 1221 Firecom, 250 Victor, over.
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1: 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Do you want that cancelled, over?
2: 250 Victor, that's affirmative. 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
0: 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Mobile to Agnes Waters.
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0: 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Crew's investigating, over.
1: 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Crews are investigating, 1317.

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0: 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No sign of smoke or fire, stop.
1: 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It's a stop. 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

Burning on the inside of the black, left in the hands of natural resources. They're going to monitor it and blacken out 1330.

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0: Hampton, Agnes Water 41, code 5. Last lines, go ahead. Fire from Rockhampton, last lines, say again, Emma.
1: Sure, this is Agnes Water 41.
0: 41, go ahead, Emma.

0: I call him 250 picked up. 250 picked right out. Call him shelter responding, grass fire, Agnes water.
1: Agnes Water 41, over.
0: 41, crew 2 responding to 565 Springs Road. OIC Bonnie. Bonnie.
1: Viacom 250 Victor, just be advised, we have managed to get a hold of a permit holder in this area confirming this is theirs. They seem to have it under control. We'll keep the rurals going, but you can code 40 250 Victor, over.
0: 250 Victor, just confirmed. Code 40 over.
1: Code 40, 1425. Viacom Agnes 41, did you copy over? Echo 1425.
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1: Agnes Water 81, over.
0: Water 81, I will relay the message to Agnes Water 41.
1: Agnes Water 81, that's appreciated. 1425.
0: Romeo 42, over.
1: Romeo 42, over.
0: 42 is responding to that same incident, over.
1: Acknowledge 1426.

0: Mike on Agnes Water 41, over. Mike, I'm Charlie Romeo 42, over.
1: 42.
0: I'm Charlie Romeo 42, be advised, from Officer White, he has spoken to the permit holder, they believe it's under control, and he believes that crews can stand down, however, we'll leave it up to yourself, over.
1: Romeo 42, we are code 2 right now, we'll investigate further and get back over.
0: Roger, 1430.

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0: Roger, and then just water 81. Just water 81, over. Just water 81, yeah, Angus 41 made contact with Bush Heritage. Yeah, they're in control of it. The wind flared up the flames. Yeah, they're turning the station, and you can code 5 for 81.
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0: Evan Charlie Romeo 42, over.
1: Michael, Charlie Romeo 42, over.
0: Romeo 42, this thing left with the landowner. They have slip-on units on scene and they're going to continue monitoring for the next couple of days. We're your code 4, over.
1: Charlie Romeo 42, scene left with the landowner. Slip-on units on scene, we'll continue to monitor for the next couple of days. Code 415, 42.

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0: 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We'll bring you in when we get there. 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

0: 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Welcome to 37 Alpha. This fire was extinguished on arrival. Crews are in action. Case 1 just damping down the area. Over.
1: 37 Alpha, fire extinguished on arrival. Crews in action. Case 1 damping down area. 1554.
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0: Rockhampton, 237 Alpha, this fire was approximately 2 by 2 meters. Still slightly smouldering. Crews have just extinguished with case one. No obvious signs of cause, over.
1: 237 Alpha, fire was approximately 2 by 2 meters, still smouldering. Crews have extinguished case one, no obvious signs of cause. 15.

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1: Falcon 237 Alpha, over.
0: Captain 237 Alpha, this fire has been completely extinguished and dampened down. We are code 4, over.
1: Detective 7 Alpha fire completely extinguished, dampened down, code 450.

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0: 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I'm sorry, Agnes Water 51.
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0: 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I will have 234 Alpha proceed to your first incident, over.
1: That's acknowledged, Viacom. Shots proceeding, over.
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1: 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We had no structures in the threat, approximately 1 by 2 metres. With reports the neighbours saying their children are being affected by smoke, over.
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0: Viacom 35 Alpha, taken up with owner of property who is burning rubbish and green waste in a fire pit larger than 2x2x2. Small amount of smoke left, smouldering away. No action taken by QFD, but owner was made aware of council bylaws. We are code 4, over.

2-35 Alpha, taken up with owner of the property. They were burning rubbish in Green Wave. Larger than 2x2x2. A small amount of smoke left smouldering away. No further action from QFD. Owner's been made aware of bylaws. Your code 4 at 1648.

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1: 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We have nothing in evidence. Crew's investigating for the Super Pilot.
0: Alpha, code 1, nothing in evidence, crew's investigating, further sit reps to follow at 1651.

0: from Rockhampton, 212 Alpha, responding RTC Clement Street, over.
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0: 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We didn't receive a turnout. Can you just advise if it's on Milt Street or Parados Connors Road of Clement 7?
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0: Welcome, we've taken up with resident at 183 Berskis Street. They had a small fire in a burner in the backyard, 50 centimetres by 50 centimetres. It was extinguished prior to our arrival. 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
1: 234 Alpha, taken up with resident at 183 Berska. Small fire in burner backyard, 50 by 50 centimetres. Distinguished prior to arrival, notified of bylaws, no action, code 4, 1653.

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1: 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Agnes Water 51, just confirming if 81 is back at location, over.

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0: Vehicles are off roadway, vehicles not leaking any fluids, have liaised with Queensland Police. 212 Alpha, code 4, leaving scene with Queensland Police, over.
1: Alpha, vehicles are off the roadway, there are no fluids leaking, you've liaised with Queensland Police. 212 Alpha is code 4 and leaving scene in the hands of Queensland Police, 1703.

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0: Viacom 35 Alpha, show as responding. Can you advise if RACQ or locksmiths have been attached to this? 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
1: Viacom 235 Alpha responding. 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I currently have an FCO contacting RACQ, over.
0: Acknowledge last, Viacom.
1: 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Further to last, we have also tagged in ambulance, over.
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0: 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Taking up with the driver of the vehicle. We do have one child locked in the vehicle. Can I get an ETA on RACQ?
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0: Yeah, I've acknowledged Firecom crew standing by with glass management kit in case the child becomes distressed. 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
0: We are to proceed to report of black smoke issuing on Schramberg Street, over.
1: Alpha, that is affirmative. Proceed as per response plan, over.
0: Proceeding.
1: Proceeding, 1819.
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0: Where did the 000 call come from for this incident, over?

0: Micron 244 Alpha. Call was taken out of region. The saying was in Chapel Street direction. Caller was located at the football fields, black smoke, and has a toxic smell. Over.
1: Hello, thank you. Can we have QA proceed as well in case we have to wear BA, over.
0: For Alpha, we'll attach QAS in case you have to wear VA. 1821.

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0: 250 Victor, did you copy last? 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
1: FICOM 250 Victor, all acknowledged. 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
2: Com 245 Alpha. Take it up with 000 caller who has further reported the smoke was coming from Chapel Street. We're relocating to Chapel Street to investigate. Over.
1: For Alpha, I've taken up a 000 caller who has said smoke coming from Chapel Street. You're relocating to Chapel Street to investigate. 1827, Flycom 250 Victor, did you copy last, over?
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1: FICOM, Tenham 41, over.
0: 41, Tenham 51, has arrived on site for the stack burn. Permit number is H632521. We'll notify when we're putting fire on the ground.
1: Tenham 41 and 51 have arrived on site for stack burn. Permit number, hotel 632521. We'll notify when putting fire on the ground. Tenham 41, can you confirm crewing numbers, over?
0: Tenham 41, crew of 2. Tenham 51, crew of 5. Over.
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2: Okay, Camp 10, Mount Morris 41, just a sit rep on our tile burn. All pile been completed burning, currently in watch stage, letting the piles run down to a hand over to the hand over.

0: from Rockhampton, Tandem 41.
1: Tandem 41, stand by Mount Maurice 51. All fire has completed burning. You're in watch stage. Letting pile come down to hand back over to landowner. 1846. FICOM, Tandem stands 41. Passing message over.
0: 41, putting fire on the ground for the stack. Burn. Over.
1: Tandem 41, you're putting fire on the ground for the stack burn. Tandem 41, can you please contact FireCom with permit details as it's not in our system, over.
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0: Okay, 4. Captain Hyde, Brighton Air, Monster Hospital. Over.
1: T73 Alpha, code 4, Captain Pike, driving ambulance to hospital. T73 Alpha, also be advised, police possibly are not going to be attending this incident due to distance. Can you just confirm any injuries that the person received, over?
0: No injuries, just doing checks.
1: T73 Alpha, acknowledge, no injuries, doing checks, 1943.

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0: 41, we've handed the stack burn back to the owner. We've got a, it's under control. We've got about a 3 metre black line around it, so it won't go anywhere. I'll check it out tomorrow. So Tandem 41 and Tandem 51 will be code 4.
1: Tandem 41, hand the stack back to landowner, all under control. 3 metre black line around it, won't go anywhere. We'll check back tomorrow. Both appliances are code 4, 2014.

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0: Two twenty three alpha received.
1: Two twenty three alpha turning out to an RTC, new entrapment. It is opposite the BP junction. It's located in a field 50 meters off the road, block range 183 to 785 Miranda Access Road in Miranda. 223 Alpha, acknowledge, over.
0: Camden 223, copy on word back. 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
0: Then 223 Alpha, code 2, sit rep to follow.
1: 223 Alpha, code 2, sit rep to follow. 223 Alpha, be advised, just received message from ambulance stating we can stand down. Patient's awake and they have him in the ambulance, over.
0: We'll just confirm with QAS and we'll be on our way.
1: 223 Alpha, knowledge, you'll confirm with the ambulance and then we'll be on the way. 2117.

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1: Flycom, 223 Alpha, just confirming, police were also attached to this incident. Will they be required, over?
0: Flycom, 223 Alpha, just the patient is out of the vehicle in hands with QAS. The vehicle is off the road. I don't believe QBS will be required, over.
1: Alpha, acknowledge patient out of vehicle in hands of Queensland Ambulance. Vehicle off-road, don't believe Queensland Police required. 2120.

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1: 223 Alpha has left the scene with in charge of QPS. They are going to chase up some property damage to a fence. 223 Alpha is code 4.
2: Alpha, you're leaving scene in the hands of Queensland Police. They will chase up regarding property damage to a fence. Your code for 2133.

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38 Alpha, crews have isolated this vehicle. 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Queensland Ambulance, Queensland Police in attendance. Driver of the vehicle has been located and is in custody of Queensland Police. 2231.

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0: Right, Tom Cruise has made area safe. Yes, we'll be transporting on code 9, Mike Alpha. Queensland Fire Department no longer required. Vehicle will stay in situ until further notice. GPS aware.
1: 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Middle of your message was broken, confirming crews have made area safe. Levy, Queensland Ambulance will be transporting 1 code 9 Mike Alpha. QFD no longer required, vehicle left in situ until further notice. QPS aware, is that correct, over?
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0: 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Vehicle has been extinguished. Scene left in hands of Queensland Police. Where code 4?
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0: 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Oh, I see Ryan.
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1: 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Queensland Ambulance and Queensland Police in attendance at the intersection of Middle Road and Capricorn. 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